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10: 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Showers exit as partly cloudy sky takes hold through the night. Temperature to the mid to upper 70s. We'll get into the mid 90s on Thursday. Mainly sunny sky. Clear mid 70s for Thursday night and Friday. Mainly sunny sky. High mid to upper 90s. 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
19: 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Mainly quiet after a couple of isolated showers. Mainly clear through the night. We get down to the mid-70s by morning. Both Thursday and Friday feature abundant sunshine. Temperatures into the mid to upper 90s. Dry conditions, too. A very slight chance of showers start to creep back in as the weekend goes on. Temperatures low to mid-90s both Saturday and Sunday. 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
11: 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Showers exit as partly cloudy sky takes hold through the night. Temperature to the mid to upper 70s. We'll get into the mid 90s on Thursday. Mainly sunny sky. Clear mid 70s for Thursday night and Friday. Mainly sunny sky. High mid to upper 90s. 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

0: Hey, all, this is Corey Kent, your co-host of Backstage Country this week. We've got more coming up next.
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23: 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Mainly quiet after a couple of isolated showers, mainly clear through the night. We get down to the mid-70s by morning. Both Thursday and Friday feature abundant sunshine. Temperatures into the mid to upper 90s. Dry conditions, too. A very slight chance of showers start to creep back in as the weekend goes on. Temperatures low to mid-90s both Saturday and Sunday. 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
4: That's me, Corey Kent. Man, it's so much fun hosting and hanging out with you all. We're going to light this thing up. A brand new hour of Backstage Country starts right now.

0: It's Backstage Country. We got Corey Kent here this week, and a big announcement a few weeks ago. You let us all know that Heartland Rock and Roll is coming out September 25th.
1: Yeah. Heartland Rock and Roll, the cat's out of the bag. You know, all of my favorite things about country music, like, met up. All my favorite things about rock and roll kind of met up and blended so perfectly in this record. And it's kind of what, you know, when somebody stops us in the airport and they're like, hey, see, you got a guitar there. You play music? Yeah. What kind? Just saying country music has never, like, done it justice. Like, it doesn't help you understand what type, right? Mm-hmm. So we say, like, oh, kind of country, kind of rock, somewhere in there. But even still, it didn't really get the point across to where they could, like, picture it in their head. And I feel like we, somewhere along the way, kind of stumbled across this Heartland Rock and Roll term. And it was the first time I'm like, that's it. That's what the sound's called, Heartland Rock and Roll.
0: I'm glad you told that story, because I got to be honest, when you told me the title, I was surprised, because you have like 21, then Blacktop, then 23, then Black Bandana. And then I was thinking, oh, this is going to be called 26. But that makes perfect sense. So this is the legacy.
1: Yeah. I mean, we've tried to make some sort of rhyme or reason to the names of our records, but the reality is, like, the record names, they find you. Mm-hmm. You know, the Black Bandana record was originally supposed to be called Bixby, which is my hometown. But then we wrote this song, Black Bandana, and I was like, this is it. This is the stamp in time. This is the era. This is the Black Bandana era. Mm-hmm. And, you know, like, just like Heartland Rock and Roll, like Blacktop, I was working at a pavement company when I started that record. So that's why that record's called Blacktop. The records seem to name themselves. Mm-hmm. And this one, it was just like the perfect storm of kind of finally being able to put our finger on what the sound is called.
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9: 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Showers exit as partly cloudy sky takes hold through the night. Temperature to the mid to upper 70s. We'll get into the mid 90s on Thursday. Mainly sunny sky. Clear mid 70s for Thursday night and Friday. Mainly sunny sky. High mid to upper 90s. 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

0: It's Backstage Country. We got Corey Kent here this week, and a big announcement a few weeks ago. You let us all know that Heartland Rock and Roll is coming out September 25th.
1: Yeah. Heartland Rock and Roll. The cat's out of the bag.
0: Like, I've got to say, I love the aesthetic of this new era of yours. Like,
1: Thank you.
0: Look, like, everything that's coming together creatively, the visuals. Like, I think it's just, it's so great, and so you.
1: Thank you.
0: But how much work goes into figuring out that aesthetic and that visual?
1: I mean, I think it's a lot of work, but it doesn't necessarily feel like work. Like, I'm not up at night going like, how should I look?
0: And, should I go with the cream,
1: like,
0: or the...
1: Yeah, like, it's more of just kind of a natural evolution of just getting to know yourself better and better. And
0: yeah.
1: I think for me, a lot of that searching was really me trying to maybe downplay like where I'm from and try to be different than the people that I come from and my surroundings, and just like that self-discovery thing is almost full circle. It's like it's coming back to like, I mean, I've been running from or kind of swimming upstream trying to be a little bit different, and then realizing that like who I am naturally is just a little bit different, and just like, hey, fully embrace that, like lean into that. Like, yeah, you like boots and cowboy hats and you like motorcycles and you like really destroyed pieces of clothes. You don't get rid of anything. Like, yeah, I just like wearing the same things and wearing them out. When you find something good, you stick with it. And as opposed to just trying to always look like, I don't know, the freshest in the room. Like, you've never seen me wear this shirt before. Like, stop overthinking all that stuff. Just like, be you, do what you like, lean into those things and be unapologetic about it. And that's kind of what led to, I think, the look and the aesthetic of this record, and it's just what I love the most.
0: What a liberating feeling to like finally get there, right?
1: Yeah, I think a lot of people fight that for a long time. And yeah, just kind of embracing the most natural parts of who you are and where you come from. There's a lot of freedom in that.
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26: 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Mainly quiet after a couple of isolated showers, mainly clear through the night. We get down to the mid-70s by morning. Both Thursday and Friday feature abundant sunshine, temperatures into the mid to upper 90s. Dry conditions, too. A very slight chance of showers start to creep back in as the weekend goes on. Temperatures low to mid-90s both Saturday and Sunday. 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

0: It's Backstage Country. Corey Kent is here, and we were talking about your song with Coe Wetzel, Rockin' On Low. And it's really cool to hear you talk about your friendship with him and how you already had the friendship, and now that you have a song that's so successful together. Does that change your friendship at all, like strengthen it? Like, tell me what that does for a friendship, having this experience.
1: Yeah, I think there's like a locking arms moment that happens when you do a song with somebody. Like, you're kind of, you know, for better or worse, tying your careers together in a way. Like, that thing's gonna live forever. And so I know Coe's extremely careful about who he decides to hop on a song with. Mm-hmm. He's very careful and deliberate about who he asks to be on songs. And I've kind of, you know, been the same way. I've watched guys and girls who are a little more frivolous with that and just like not as intentional. And then I've watched people like Coe who are super intentional, and it's helped build a brand, right? Yeah. And Coe's been masterful at building a brand. Like, you think Coe Wetzel, it's not just one song. It's the persona that is Coe. And so I know he's been super deliberate about that, which, you know, I think it does strengthen your friendship, because it shows like a mutual respect for what each other does artistically. But also I knew we were going to be pretty good friends, simply because we met in Cabo. And I feel like
0: what a beautiful start.
1: If you meet in Cabo, like, you're going to be friends. Like, it's hard to like have a bad time in Cabo. So yeah, we do this thing every now and then. Casey Donahue has a boots on the beach thing. They rent out the whole resort.
0: Oh yeah.
1: And it's like 3 weeks of absolute madness. And, you know, the biggest Texas Red Dirt fans in the world all there. And it's, you know, me and Coe and Randy Rogers and Pat Green and Casey and Josh Abbott and Mike Ryan and are just all these artists that live there in the state of Texas or Oklahoma. And that was the first time I met Coe. So I knew we were off to a good start when we got to smoke a cigar in Cabo together. And it's just been fun to see that friendship develop. And like I said, just kind of get that nod of mutual respect from a guy that I've looked up to and really respected how he's gone about his business for a long time.
2: Don't go anywhere. More Backstage Country is next with Corey Kent.
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5: 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Showers exit as partly cloudy sky takes hold through the night. Temperature to the mid to upper 70s. We'll get into the mid 90s on Thursday. Mainly sunny sky. Clear mid 70s for Thursday night and Friday. Mainly sunny sky. High mid to upper 90s. 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

0: Backstage Country. I'm Elena. Corey Kent is with me all week long, and we're talking about some of your biggest hits. And Corey, we were just playing This Heart, and I mentioned how you started the year off celebrating this number one. I was sad that I missed your number one party. It was right down the road from where we're at right now, actually. But I saw that you gave all of the writers and producers and people involved in this track a bat. Yeah. Can you tell me what that commemorative bat meant?
1: So become pretty good friends with the guys at Marucci Bats, which they make some, I mean, they're one of the biggest bat makers for the MLB. And, you know, I just remember hearing stories about typical, like, commemorative plaques that people get or records, or, and I was like, I want to do something a little bit different. And so I hit up my friends at Marucci, and they were super kind and down to help me kind of come up with something unique. It was just my way of, like, acknowledging great songwriters, because my career has been built on great songs, some of which that I've written, some of which that my friends have written. And a lot of times I feel like the writers don't get the recognition that they deserve. They're kind of in the shadows of country music, and you know, everybody here in Nashville understands how the industry, how the machine works, how the integral role that these songwriters play. But where I live in Texas, like, they don't know anything about that, right? And that's a majority of the world. Like, a lot of times people don't know the names of these writers. They don't know who wrote these songs. And so for me, it was just, you know, I came up in the songwriting world writing songs for other people and just putting myself in their shoes of like, man, it would be nice to get handed, you know, a flower and a standing ovation for doing something truly incredible, being great at what you do. And so this is just my way of giving them something unique and, you know, pun fully intended, of, you know, helping me hit a home run, hit it out of the park. And just something that I think that the writers would appreciate, and not just another record on their wall, but something that's unique and fun and a cool piece to talk about when somebody walks into their office.
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23: 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Mainly quiet after a couple of isolated showers, mainly clear through the night. We get down to the mid-70s by morning. Both Thursday and Friday feature abundant sunshine, temperatures into the mid to upper 90s. Dry conditions, too. A very slight chance of showers start to creep back in as the weekend goes on. Temperatures low to mid-90s both Saturday and Sunday. 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

Hey y'all, it's Corey Kent, your host this week on Backstage Country. This is my latest, a collaboration with my Texas buddy, Coe Wetzel. It's called Rocky Mountain Love.

0: Earlier this week, a newborn baby was rescued from a dumpster outside of Texas Taco Shop in Southwest Houston. A passerby heard the baby's cries and called 911, leading to the prompt rescue by emergency medical services. After being examined at a hospital and found to be in good health, the child was placed in the care of Child Protective Services. Thank the Lord. That's good news.
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11: 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Showers exit as partly cloudy sky takes hold through the night. Temperature to the mid to upper 70s. We'll get into the mid 90s on Thursday. Mainly sunny sky. Clear mid 70s for Thursday night and Friday. Mainly sunny sky. High mid to upper 90s. 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
0: Well, then it starts to back out of music and you go, hang on a second. You know, the Lord has blessed you in a way that's beyond anybody else that sings. You can't make that same argument with me. And to Tyler's point, I think that's why music never defined us. We were different in that way. We were more about growing together as a brand and finding different ways and different talents to engage people. And I think anytime time you have this kind of discussion, it always leads back to like the comment, Ant-Man, of someone saying, but Granger, you left music. You could have reached so many more people. And to that, I say, God doesn't need me to reach more people. In fact, he doesn't need anybody to reach more people. He reaches his people.
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0: When it's too late for most, you know it's just right for us. 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

0: News from Nashville's Music Row. It's Ann Hudson.
1: Well, this is some exciting news coming from Parker McCollum after he kind of was implying he might want to give up the music business. He wasn't feeling that fulfilled, but he announced that he is working on an acoustic album. No other details came out, but of course, we'll keep you updated here as soon as we know more. Well, shout out to Luke Combs. He set another venue record across the pond. He set a record of over 60,000 people at his show in Sweden. He kicked off his European tour. And this is just a big deal. I love seeing country music have its moment overseas. So good for him.
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15: 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Mainly quiet after a couple of isolated showers, mainly clear through the night. We get down to the mid-70s by morning. Both Thursday and Friday feature abundant sunshine, temperatures into the mid to upper 90s. Dry conditions, too. A very slight chance of showers start to creep back in as the weekend goes on. Temperatures low to mid-90s both Saturday and Sunday. 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
1: Asking this question, what's your favorite national park? You know, our national park system is quite incredible. And it goes all the way back to Teddy Roosevelt as he stepped out. And the legend is he stepped out and saw Yosemite. And he said, we have to save this. We have to preserve this. You know, he's thinking, I don't want to see condominiums out here in this valley. This needs to stay exactly like it is, protected. And thus, the national park system began. And so there's all kinds of incredible lands that we have preserved. And every time I've been to a different national park, I've just thought, this is incredible. I can't believe this. Have you felt the same way, maybe? What's your favorite national park? 866-607-8383.
2: My favorite national park is Yosemite out in California. It's got Half Dome. You can hike up there. You can swim down the rocks. And so my favorite national park is Yosemite. I'm Mark from Shelbyville, Kentucky, and I love your show.
1: Yeah, that means a lot too, coming from Kentucky, right? Because you would think that someone would love the national park in their own state. You know, we have Texas has Big Bend National Park. I love Big Bend. Does it match up to Yosemite? I don't think so. That doesn't take anything away from Big Bend. It's just, if you compare the two, I think I'm picking Yosemite, just like the caller. What about you? 866-607-8383.
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10: 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Showers exit as partly cloudy sky takes hold through the night. Temperature into the mid to upper 70s. We'll get into the mid 90s on Thursday. Mainly sunny sky. Clear mid 70s for Thursday night and Friday. Mainly sunny sky. High mid to upper 90s. 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

0: Dibbles and Dumb Criminals on After Midnight.
1: I'm Earl Dibbles Jr. I'm a country boy. I'm an honest boy, too, and crime don't pay. I got a story to prove it. There's this fella up in Nevada that's been arrested on murder charge following his confession to murder in song lyrics. Yeah, the rapper was arrested on August the 29th on charge of open murder with a deadly weapon. He's been considered a person of interest since 2001. The detective that discovered the music video posted to YouTube and the lyrics were quite suspicious, laying out the details that was an awful lot like what really happened. And if it wasn't bad enough, he reenacted parts of the murder, too. He got bail of $1 million. That rapper's just dumb.
2: Yeah, yeah. Thanks for staying up with us here on After Midnight with Granger Smith.
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12: 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Mainly quiet after a couple of isolated showers, mainly clear through the night. We get down to the mid-70s by morning. Both Thursday and Friday feature abundant sunshine. Temperatures into the mid to upper 90s. Dry conditions, too. A very slight chance of showers start to creep back in as the weekend goes on. Temperatures low to mid-90s both Saturday and Sunday. 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

0: talking about history. And he's even got the diploma to prove it. It's time for This Day in History on After Midnight with Granger Smith.
1: On this day, July the 9th, 1868, Louisiana and South Carolina were the last states to ratify the 14th Amendment to the U.S. Constitution, guaranteeing civil rights. 1877, the first ever Wimbledon Tennis Championship began. 1947, the first female Army officer was appointed. 2000, Venus Williams won Wimbledon for the very first time. 2001, The Office premiered in the UK. 2012, Carrie Underwood released Blown Away. Some famous birthdays include actor Tom Hanks, rocker Courtney Love, rocker Jack White, actor Fred Savage, and from Shark Tank, Kevin O'Leary. Those are just a few things that went down on this day in history.
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1: Hey, Granger Smith here. 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
8: 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Showers exit as partly cloudy sky takes hold through the night. Temperature to the mid to upper 70s. We'll get into the mid 90s on Thursday. Mainly sunny sky. Clear mid 70s for Thursday night and Friday. Mainly sunny sky. High mid to upper 90s. 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

0: no word on when the whole song will come out, but that's kind of cool just to hear a little snippet. Well, shout out to Luke Combs. He set another venue record across the pond. He set a record of over 60,000 people at his show in Sweden. He kicked off his European tour. And this is just a big deal. I love seeing country music have its moment overseas. So good for him.
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14: 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Mainly quiet after a couple of isolated showers, mainly clear through the night. We get down to the mid-70s by morning. Both Thursday and Friday feature abundant sunshine, temperatures into the mid to upper 90s. Dry conditions, too. A very slight chance of showers start to creep back in as the weekend goes on. Temperatures low to mid-90s both Saturday and Sunday. 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
16: I think the underlying theme is Proverbs 3, 4 through 6. Trust in the Lord with all your heart. Lean not on your own understanding. I was trusting in myself. I was making good money. I was idolizing the lifestyle. I was putting everything on my shoulders, saying, I'm doing all of this. I'm creating all this. I'm thinking about all this. I'm doing all this. And then Granger decided to leave touring. Parker decided to leave to go to Washington, D.C. It's like a lot of different moving parts here, but sure. Parker left Yee Yee, so I had to run Yee Yee myself. Granger was leaving music. And so, you know, I had to deal with that. And I was like, all right, cool. I'm just going to get up earlier. I'm going to work out harder. I'm going to do 3 workouts. I'm going to, you know, time block all this. And then I just broke down and I was like, Lord, the Lord broke me down. I broke down. Lord, save me. I can't do this. I thought I could. I need you.
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0: Thanks so much for staying up with us. 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
1: Asking this question is a little bit of a deep one. As we look back on America's 250th birthday we just had, how do you see the next 250 going? Or how would you want, maybe I should say, the next 250 to go? What should we believe more of or believe less of or do more of or do less of? Or how should we be thinking about that? 866-607-8383.
2: I would appreciate it if we had a government that was for the people instead of against the people. The richer are getting richer and the poorer are getting poorer. The government is not for the people. The government is for what they can get out of it. And we just keep trudging along, having harder and harder times. Thank you for everything. I enjoy listening to your show.
1: Yeah, you know, the system is not set up for people that have made mistakes, maybe have a felony on the record, maybe have or are back on child support. It's nearly impossible for them to make it out of that. It does happen, but when we talk about an American dream, it's not often that someone, once you fall far enough, you're not making it back. And that doesn't seem like a system that is for the people. I'm not making a specific argument. I'm just kind of agreeing with the caller that there are some things that we're missing. 866-607-8383.
3: I'd like to see families get together and make more crop, have more growth in vegetables, fruits, all sorts of things that help the food situation. Groceries are just too high. It costs too much. I'd like to see that. I had a garden in New Mexico and I grew squash and green beans and cantaloupe, tomatoes, all sorts of things. And it was great. And my son was, I was carrying him in my stomach. And the very first day he was born, he was put on his stomach and he was raising his head up. And people thought, my gosh, he is strong. And it's because of the vegetables and things that I was eating. Anyway, God bless you.
1: Yeah, God bless you. You know, have you ever heard that all the pesticides that go on the outside of fruit? So even when you go to the grocery store and you buy a fruit like an apple, it's got that wax, that pesticide kind of wax on the outside of the apple. So when you're eating the skin, you're eating that because it's preserving it. It's making it beautiful and red and without blemish. That's so interesting to think about it. What would it be like if we ate all natural fruits, vegetables, meats? Interesting thought for the next 250 years of America. 866-607-8383.
4: 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Just call and leave a message at 866-607-8383. Come be a part of After Midnight with Granger Smith.
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11: 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Showers exit as partly cloudy sky takes hold through the night. Temperature to the mid to upper 70s. We'll get into the mid 90s on Thursday. Mainly sunny sky. Clear mid 70s for Thursday night and Friday. Mainly sunny sky. High mid to upper 90s. 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

Continuing this conversation, America's next 250 years. What direction should we be going? 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
13: 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Mainly quiet after a couple of isolated showers, mainly clear through the night. We get down to the mid 70s by morning. Both Thursday and Friday feature abundant sunshine, temperatures into the mid to upper 90s. Dry conditions, too. A very slight chance of showers start to creep back in as the weekend goes on. Temperatures low to mid 90s both Saturday and Sunday. 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

0: Earlier this week, a newborn baby was rescued from a dumpster outside of Texas Taco Shop in Southwest Houston. A passerby heard the baby's cries and called 911, leading to the prompt rescue by emergency medical services. After being examined at a hospital and found to be in good health, the child was placed in the care of Child Protective Services. Thank the Lord. That's good news.
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0: Hey, Granger Smith here. 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
4: 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Showers exit as partly cloudy sky takes hold through the night. Temperature to the mid to upper 70s. We'll get into the mid 90s on Thursday. Mainly sunny sky. Clear mid 70s for Thursday night and Friday. Mainly sunny sky. High mid to upper 90s. 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

0: 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It's Ann Hudson.
1: Well, this is some exciting news coming from Parker McCollum after he kind of was implying he might want to give up the music business. He wasn't feeling that fulfilled, but he announced that he is working on an acoustic album. No other details came out, but of course, we'll keep you updated here as soon as we know more. Well, shout out to Luke Combs. He set another venue record across the pond. He set a record of over 60,000 people at his show in Sweden. He kicked off his European tour. And this is just a big deal. I love seeing country music have its moment overseas. So good for him.
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14: 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Mainly quiet after a couple of isolated showers, mainly clear through the night. We get down to the mid-70s by morning. Both Thursday and Friday feature abundant sunshine, temperatures into the mid to upper 90s. Dry conditions, too. A very slight chance of showers start to creep back in as the weekend goes on. Temperatures low to mid-90s both Saturday and Sunday. 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
6: One final hour of Thursday's After Midnight starts right now. Welcome, y'all. I'm Granger Smith, your host, getting this weekend kicked off early, kind of. It's a Thursday, and I've got some things that went down on this day in history I want to talk about. Plus some Nashville news with Ann Hudson. She is keeping you in the know with all your favorite stars out there in Nashville. All of this here on this final hour. Don't touch that dial.

0: Y'all ready to run over some history from today? Hey, one of the greatest sports championships of all time began, and I'll tell you what that was, plus some other things that went down on this day in history coming up in two songs. Hang tight.
1: Well, look who it is. Last call, thought again. How's your mama? How you been? Girl, it's been too long.

0: talking about history, and he's even got the diploma to prove it. It's time for This Day in History on After Midnight with Granger Smith.
1: On this day, July the 9th, 1868, Louisiana and South Carolina were the last states to ratify the 14th Amendment to the U.S. Constitution, guaranteeing civil rights. 1877, the first ever Wimbledon Tennis Championship began. 1947, the first female Army officer was appointed. 2000, Venus Williams won Wimbledon for the very first time. 2001, The Office premiered in the UK. 2012, Carrie Underwood released Blown Away. Some famous birthdays include actor Tom Hanks, rocker Courtney Love, rocker Jack White, actor Fred Savage, and from Shark Tank, Kevin O'Leary. Those are just a few things that went down on this day in history.
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1: Hey, Granger Smith here. You know, we didn't just promise a first-class country music cruise. 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
7: 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Showers exit as partly cloudy sky takes hold through the night. Temperature to the mid to upper 70s. We'll get into the mid 90s on Thursday. Mainly sunny sky. Clear mid 70s for Thursday night and Friday. Mainly sunny sky. High mid to upper 90s. 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
1: Quickly changed. 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

Hit me up sometime and let me know what you're up to, where you're listening from, what you're doing on the third shift tonight. 866-607-8383. Thank you for being here on After Midnight, early Thursday.

0: Good morning, Granger. It's Logan out here in Charlotte picking up this garbage. I love the show, listen to it every morning, and I just keep up the good work. God bless you and have a great day.
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0: Ann Hudson is coming up next with all the latest from Nashville. Ann, what's on your radar today?
1: Wow, Granger, Megan Maroney is not slowing down. Did you see what she just released? I got the story coming up in your Nashville news next. Like

0: No word on when the whole song will come out, but that's kind of cool just to hear a little snippet. Well, shout out to Luke Combs. He set another venue record across the pond. He set a record of over 60,000 people at his show in Sweden. He kicked off his European tour. And this is just a big deal. I love seeing country music have its moment overseas. So good for him.
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14: 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Mainly quiet after a couple of isolated showers, mainly clear through the night. We get down to the mid-70s by morning. Both Thursday and Friday feature abundant sunshine. Temperatures into the mid to upper 90s. Dry conditions, too. A very slight chance of showers start to creep back in as the weekend goes on. Temperatures low to mid-90s both Saturday and Sunday. 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
15: 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Right. 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
15: 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It says guard your heart because everything you do flows from it. 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And yet that's what our culture tells us to do.
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1: News. I'm Sue Guzman. Maine Democratic Senate hopeful Graham Plantner withdrawing from the race after a former girlfriend accused him of rape.
2: I'm immensely proud of what we have built, and I have the utmost faith that we will continue to build, and we will continue to move towards a better future.
1: U.S. launching new airstrikes against Iran early Thursday, hitting 90 targets. Tehran responded by targeting Bahrain, Kuwait, and Qatar. Federal judge ordering President Trump to pay author E. Jean Carroll the $5.8 million owed from convictions of sexually abusing and defaming her.
3: Lawyers for President Trump say he can't pay E. Jean Carroll the $5 million civil judgment she was awarded because proceedings are still pending before the Supreme Court. The president is asking the court for a rehearing.
1: Fox's Tanya J. Powers. 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
5: The city actually doesn't have any flock cameras. We don't own a single one.
6: That was Palm Coast Vice Mayor Teresa Pontieri responding after residents questioned the use of the technology. Flock cameras are one brand of automated license plate readers, which capture vehicle information and can alert law enforcement when a vehicle is connected to a crime or investigation. Palm Coast resident Steve Verrier raised concerns about privacy and government access to that information.
7: There's been a lot of discussion online going on, Fourth Amendment rights with flock cameras, things of that nature, surveillance, and pretty much overreach of local, state, and federal government.
6: The Flagler County Sheriff's Office says license plate reader technology is one of several tools used in its real-time crime center, helping provide information to deputies during investigations and emergency responses. From the WNZF Newsroom, I'm Erica Fox.
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15: 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Showers exit as partly cloudy sky takes hold through the night. Temperature into the mid to upper 70s. We'll get into the mid 90s on Thursday. Mainly sunny sky. Clear mid 70s for Thursday night and Friday. Mainly sunny sky. High mid to upper 90s. 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

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Good morning. It's 6:13. I'm Kevin Kane. Thursday morning. Carbon copy of yesterday's weather. If you're headed outside, just keep an eye on the sky just in case. It'll be hot, though. John Party, it's Boots Off on Kicks.

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I've got free Chick-fil-A up for grabs as they celebrate Cow Appreciation Day next week. I've got those details coming up. Keep it right here on

0: Kicks Country 98.7, Jelly Roll and Hands Up at 6:33. Good morning, I'm Kevin Kane. So yes, indeed, another heat advisory in effect for today. The high temperature around 96 degrees today. So if you work outside or you plan to be outside golfing or at the beach or whatever, make sure you hydrate and keep an eye on those outdoor pets too, please. So we are teaming up with Palm Coast Ford to celebrate America's 250th birthday and Flagler Beach's centennial. Today, check out the new Where's Laura Z video challenge. That'll happen just about an hour from now. Every day, she'll be somewhere in Flagler Beach showing off her different new Palm Coast Ford vehicle. If you figure out where she is, comment on our socials. 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
13: 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Heat advisory in effect, maybe a late-day shower or thunderstorm, otherwise lots of sun, mid-90s this afternoon. Isolated showers or storms, mid-70s tonight. Partly sunny, isolated showers or storms, still hot, mid-90s tomorrow. Sunny and hot Friday. 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

0: Kicks Country 98.7, Zach Toppin, south of Sanity. 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That's next week. 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
2: Fox News, I'm CJ Papa. President Trump returning from the NATO summit.
3: Every time they hit us, we're going to hit them 20.
2: The U.S. military delivers.
4: CENTCOM says it hit about 90 Iranian military targets, including air defense systems, coastal surveillance assets, and missile and drone storage sites. U.S. forces say they are trying to degrade Iran's ability to attack commercial shipping in the Strait of Hormuz after Tehran hit three ships earlier this week.
2: Fox's Manuel Rivera, Graham Plattner, out as the Democratic Senate candidate from Maine.
5: We are suspending campaign operations.
2: That from his social media page following a number of sexual assault claims he describes as false. And Bonnie Tyler. Best known for that song, dies in Portugal where she lived at the age of 75. 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
7: One by one, we introduce you to the candidates on this year's ballot. Denise Calderwood explains why she wants to be Flagler County Commissioner for District 4.
8: There are the haves and have-nots in Flagler County. We need to bridge the gap, and I'm out there speaking for the people.
7: She calls it the way she sees it, even when she's describing herself.
8: Some people call me a troublemaker. Some people call me a community advocate. And some people call me a diehard, the Energizer Bunny.
7: She's a write-in candidate, and here's why.
8: I did not walk the neighborhoods because I was too busy caring for a couple of elderly people who could not get the services here in our community. And I didn't have an extra $5,000 to put my name on the ballot. So they have to write in Calderwood, you know, for District 4, or Woody, as my nickname is.
7: From the WNZF Newsroom, I'm Liz Ryan.
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13: 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Heat advisory remains in effect. Lots of sun today with isolated showers or storms, middle to upper 90s. Isolated showers, mid-70s tonight, sunny and hot, mid-90s tomorrow. Clear tomorrow night, lots of sunshine Saturday, 94 to 98. 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

Country 98.7 Zach Brown Band and Toes at 7:14. Good morning. I'm Kevin Kane. Thursday morning, heat advisory in effect. Be extra careful out there today. Make sure you hydrate. And, of course, keep an eye on the sky just in case. Here's Russell Dickerson.

0: Kicks Country 98.7, Jason Aldean and Carrie Underwood, and If I Didn't Love You at 7:21. So no winner in Powerball last night means Saturday's jackpot now $457 million. And check this out, Mega Millions tomorrow night, $604 million.
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Kix, Country 98.7, Bailey Zimmerman and Chevy Silverado. So you are now two country songs away from Listen and Win on this Thursday morning. I have got a pair of gift cards for breakfast selections at Chick-fil-A at either location here in Palm Coast up for grabs. Keep it right here. That's coming up on Kix.

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16: 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All About Price, North State Street, Pinnell. Heat advisory in effect. Lots of sun with isolated showers or thunderstorms, middle to upper 90s. Isolated showers or storms, mid-70s tonight. Sunny and hot, mid-90s tomorrow. Partly to mostly sunny, 94 to 98 Saturday. 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

0: Good morning, Kicks.
1: Good morning, Kicks. How are you?
0: I'm doing wonderful. Who's on my phone?
1: Ken.
0: Hey, Ken, congratulations, my friend. You're caller four this morning.
1: That's fantastic.
0: A little Chick-fil-A breakfast for you. A couple of gift cards. Good at either location, Seminole Woods or Palm Coast Parkway. And we'll throw in an ice cold drink to go along with that. How's that sound, Ken?
1: Sounds really good, especially in this heat that we got this going on this summer.
0: Heat advisory in effect again today. Crazy, right?
1: Today it is, especially when you work outside all day.
0: Yeah, man. You got to make sure you hydrate, take lots of breaks, and keep an eye on the sky, too, right?
1: Absolutely right. Yes, sir.
0: All right, my friend. Well, tell everybody who made you a big winner on this Thursday, Ken.
1: Well, of course. 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

0: Kix Country 98.7. That's Morgan Wallen, and don't we? At 7:44. So, by the way, if you missed out on the free Chick-fil-A this morning, do not fret. 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

his boots, price on his head, ice in his veins, cold steel in his hand. 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
2: Fox News, I'm Gianna Gelosi. After months of scandal involving a Nazi-looking tattoo, offensive Reddit posts, reports of unsettling behavior, and finally a rape allegation, Maine Senate candidate Graham Plattner is dropping out of the race.
3: This is incredibly difficult because I know that some will think it's an admission of guilt, and it most certainly is not. We're not doing it because of the allegations. We're doing it because of the structures that are being taken away from us by those in power.
2: He denies the allegations. Maine Democrats now planning a convention to replace Plattner. President Trump promised more strikes on Iran, and he delivered.
4: CENTCOM saying some 90 sites were hit, including port cities along the Persian Gulf coast, an airport, and bridges further inland. And that was followed again by Iranian strikes against U.S. military locations in three Gulf nations, Kuwait, Bahrain, and Qatar.
2: That's Fox's Greg Palcott. 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
6: 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We also talk about budget. I really like to have an open forum where no question is sacred.
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8: 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All About Price, North State Street, Pinnell. Heat advisory in effect. Lots of sun with isolated showers or thunderstorms, middle to upper 90s. Isolated showers or storms, mid-70s tonight. Sunny and hot, mid-90s tomorrow. Partly to mostly sunny, 94 to 98 Saturday. 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

Kix Country 98.7, Tim McGraw, and Something Like That at 8:14. Good morning. I'm Kevin Kane. So Randy Travis set to release his first new album of original songs in nearly two decades. I've got that story coming up. In the meantime, Taylor Swift and I Knew It, I Knew You.

0: Jake's Country 98.7, Kenny Chesney. No shoes, no shirt, no problem. So Randy Travis is preparing to release his first album of original songs since 2008's Around the Band. The project, produced by longtime collaborator Kyle Laning, features lost songs that were remixed and remastered. A lead single titled Fish On will arrive this Friday. Before the public release, Travis gave patients and families at St. Jude's Children's Research Hospital in Memphis, Tennessee, an exclusive preview during a visit there on Tuesday. Singer Alexandra Kay also performed classic Travis songs, at the event. Full album details, including title and release date, have not yet been announced. The news comes as Travis continues his More Life tour, which runs through November 8th in Missouri. Travis, of course, suffered that career-altering stroke back in 2013. I'll get all this posted up on our Facebook page for you.
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96, Country 98.7, already 81 degrees. The high today, 96 or even more higher than that. Crazy stuff. Heat advisory in effect, of course, so please be extra careful if you're outdoors. Here's Morgan Wallen.

0: Kix Country 98.7, Megan Maroney's Medicine. Oh my, Bunny XO spotted kissing 24-year-old Netflix reality star Dylan Wolf during the 4th of July weekend at Jelly's Goodnight Nashville downtown bar at the rooftop bar owned by Jelly. Of course, TMZ obtained video of the two sharing a kiss in the VIP section where they also watched the fireworks. Jelly Roll, of course, filed for divorce from Bunny in May, with the news going public a month later. Bunny previously stated on her Dumb Blonde podcast that the split was amicable and that she is not looking for anything serious. Wolf appears in the new Netflix series Calabasas Confidential and refers to himself as the Malibu Cowboy on social media. By the way, the age gap between the two, 22 years. This is all posted up on our Facebook page. You can check it out there.
1: 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Here's what's happening this Friday, July 10th. J.W. Gilmore will be at JB's Fish Camp, New Smyrna, 4 p.m. Patrick Sammy will be at the Krabby's in New Smyrna, 5 p.m. E.M. Squared will be at the Krabby's in Daytona, 5 p.m. Jesse Abbey will be at Captain's in Edgewater, 5 p.m. Taylor Maxwell will be at Riverside Johnny's in Daytona, 6 p.m. Jay Paskey will be at Orman Garage Brewery, 6 p.m. Heather DeSantis will be at The Avenue in New Smyrna, 6 p.m. Sonny Reese will be at the Krabby's in St. Augustine, 6 p.m. The Brothers Fletch will be at Tortuga's Florida Kitchen, 6 p.m. Smyrna Herb will be at the Kona Tiki Bar, 7 p.m. And finally, Ex-Girlfriend will be at Cafe Da Vinci, 9 p.m. For more information, feel free to download the Static Live app. It's free 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

0: Kix Country 98.7, Zach John King, and Get to Drinking at 8:43. Good morning. I'm Kevin Kane. So we'll try again tonight. The Sounds of Soul Fire starting at 6 p.m. at the Stage in Town Center. 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
17: 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Traffic's been running pretty smoothly all morning long, all the way down to Daytona Beach from the Palm Coast area. We've not seen any major problems at all. Just a little bit of congestion still on the southbound side of I-95 at the exit ramp to Palm Coast Parkway, which has seen a little bit of congestion. But all lanes should be open. There's also some congestion on Belterre Parkway with construction as you approach Royal Palms, the southbound lanes. I'm Jared Cirillo.
18: 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Heat advisory remains in effect. Lots of sun today with isolated showers or storms, middle to upper 90s. Isolated showers, mid-70s tonight, sunny and hot, mid-90s tomorrow. Clear tomorrow night, lots of sunshine Saturday, 94 to 98. 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
1: Fox News, I'm CJ Pop. It's day two of the new strikes in Iran by the U.S. military.
2: Targeting military infrastructure in southern Iran, also coastal Iran. These strikes have been described as more aggressive than the initial wave that we saw earlier this week, sparked by attacks on commercial ships in the Strait of Hormuz.
1: That's Fox's Alexandria Ha for the White House. The music world in mourning. Yeah, Bonnie Tyler topped the charts with that epic plus other hits. Tyler dies at the age of 75. The gravelly-voiced Welsh pop star had been in a Portugal hospital since May 26 for emergency surgery and placed in a medically-induced coma. She was 75. 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
3: This local news is a service of Flagler County's Toyota dealer, Beaver Toyota, in St. Augustine, conveniently located right off I-95 at exit 311.
4: The city actually doesn't have any flock cameras. We don't own a single one.
5: That was Palm Coast Vice Mayor Teresa Pontieri responding after residents questioned the use of the technology. Flock cameras are one brand of automated license plate readers, which capture vehicle information and can alert law enforcement when a vehicle is connected to a crime or investigation. Palm Coast resident Steve Verrier raised concerns about privacy and government access to that information.
6: There's been a lot of discussion online going on, Fourth Amendment rights with flock cameras, things of that nature, surveillance, and pretty much overreach of local, state, and federal government.
5: The Flagler County Sheriff's Office says license plate reader technology is one of several tools used in its real-time crime center, helping provide information to deputies during investigations and emergency responses. From the WNZF Newsroom, I'm Erica Fox.
7: 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Hi, I'm Will Furry, two-time chair of the Flagler County Board of Education. 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On August 18th, re-elect Will Furry for the Flagler County School Board District 2, and remember, Will is the way to keep Flagler Schools an A. Paid for by Will Furry for School Board.
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11: 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All About Price, North State Street, Pinnell. Heat advisory in effect. Lots of sun with isolated showers or thunderstorms, middle to upper 90s. Isolated showers or storms, mid-70s tonight. Sunny and hot, mid-90s tomorrow. Partly to mostly sunny, 94 to 98 Saturday. 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

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Coming up, I'll tell you how you could score a Flagler Beach prize package just for figuring out where Laura Z is in that brand new Palm Coast Ford. 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

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But ain't got much memory of the scenes, come to think I missed them all.

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6: 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Here's what's happening this Friday, July 10th. J.W. Gilmore will be at JB's Fish Camp, New Smyrna, 4 p.m. Patrick Sammy will be at the Krabby's in New Smyrna, 5 p.m. E.M. Squared will be at the Krabby's in Daytona, 5 p.m. Jesse Abbey will be at Captain's in Edgewater, 5 p.m. Taylor Maxwell will be at Riverside Johnny's in Daytona, 6 p.m. Jay Paskey will be at Orman Garage Brewery, 6 p.m. Heather DeSanctis will be at The Avenue in New Smyrna, 6 p.m. Sonny Reese will be at the Krabby's in St. Augustine, 6 p.m. The Brothers Fletch will be at Tortuga's Florida Kitchen, 6 p.m. Smyrna Herb will be at the Kona Tiki Bar, 7 p.m. And finally, Ex-Girlfriend will be at Cafe Da Vinci, 9 p.m. For more information, feel free to download the Static Live app. It's free 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
15: 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Heat advisory remains in effect. Lots of sun today with isolated showers or storms, middle to upper 90s. Isolated showers, mid-70s tonight, sunny and hot, mid-90s tomorrow. Clear tomorrow night, lots of sunshine Saturday, 94 to 98. 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

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No winner in Powerball last night means Saturday's drawing is up to $457 million. And Mega Millions tomorrow night, $604 million in that jackpot. Here's Corey Kent and Cole Wetzel on Kix. 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
2: Fox News. I'm Therese Crowley. Second night, hit them harder.
3: Every time they hit us, we're going to hit them 20.
2: President Trump now back at the White House from the NATO summit on last night's 90 strikes against Iran, including two bridges used to transport weapons and drone and missile sites near the Strait of Hormuz, punishing Iran for hitting commercial ships. President Trump says he's ready to finish the job. Graham Plantner's job is finished in Maine.
4: We are suspending campaign operations.
2: After the last straw, a credible rape allegation against the Democrat Senate nominee who says none of it is real. Fellow Democrat sitting Senator John Fetterman, not a fan, tells Fox.
5: I'd say that the trash took itself out.
2: And now 600 Maine Democrats spend the rest of July on a convention to choose a new nominee against the surging Republican five-term Senator Susan Collins. 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
7: One by one, we introduce you to the candidates on this year's ballot. Denise Calderwood explains why she wants to be Flagler County Commissioner for District 4.
8: There are the haves and have-nots in Flagler County. We need to bridge the gap, and I'm out there speaking for the people.
7: She calls it the way she sees it, even when she's describing herself.
8: 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Some people call me a community advocate. And some people call me a diehard, the Energizer Bunny.
7: She's a write-in candidate, and here's why.
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16: 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All About Price, North State Street, Bunnell. Heat advisory in effect. Lots of sun with isolated showers or thunderstorms, middle to upper 90s. Isolated showers or storms, mid-70s tonight. Sunny and hot, mid-90s tomorrow. Partly to mostly sunny, 94 to 98 Saturday. 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

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So again today, we're under that heat advisory. All of Central Florida is, actually. So please be extra careful outdoors today. Make sure you stay hydrated. If you're working, take lots of breaks. Here's Graylin James on Kicks.

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1: 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The winner will be announced on Monday, so make sure you get in to win today. Here's Lainey Wilson on Kix.

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5: 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Here's what's happening this Friday, July 10th. J.W. Gilmore will be at JB's Fish Camp, New Smyrna, 4 p.m. Patrick Sammy will be at the Krabby's in New Smyrna, 5 p.m. E.M. Squared will be at the Krabby's in Daytona, 5 p.m. Jesse Abbey will be at Captain's in Edgewater, 5 p.m. Taylor Maxwell will be at Riverside Johnny's in Daytona, 6 p.m. Jay Paskey will be at Orman Garage Brewery, 6 p.m. Heather DeSanctis will be at The Avenue in New Smyrna, 6 p.m. Sonny Reese will be at the Krabby's in St. Augustine, 6 p.m. The Brothers Futch will be at Tortuga's Florida Kitchen, 6 p.m. Smyrna Herb will be at the Kona Tiki Bar, 7 p.m. And finally, Ex-Girlfriend will be at Cafe Da Vinci, 9 p.m. For more information, feel free to download the Static Live app. It's free 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
14: 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Heat advisory remains in effect. Lots of sun today with isolated showers or storms, middle to upper 90s. Isolated showers, mid-70s tonight, sunny and hot, mid-90s tomorrow. Clear tomorrow night, lots of sunshine Saturday, 94 to 98. 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
2: News. I'm CJ Papa. Less than a month after destroying the Democratic field, winning the Senate primary in Maine with 72% of the vote, Graham Plattner is out following a rape allegation.
3: The things that have been claimed did not happen. It's not real.
4: He didn't apologize in that video for very serious allegations against him, like rape. Instead, he defended himself in an 11-minute video that he posted on X. Plattner also blaming the Democratic establishment for forcing him out.
2: Fox's Alexis McAdams reporting. Supporters of the former Olympic canoe racer David Hearn. Outside D.C. Superior Court, as Hearn maintains he did not damage the renovated Lincoln Memorial reflecting pool, pleading not guilty. His defense lawyers and other Trump administration critics labeling case as an abuse of prosecutorial power. 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
11: 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Heat advisory in effect. Lots of sun with isolated showers or thunderstorms, middle to upper 90s. Isolated showers or storms, mid-70s tonight. Sunny and hot, mid-90s tomorrow. Partly to mostly sunny, 94 to 98 Saturday. 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
14: 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Heat advisory remains in effect. Lots of sun today with isolated showers or storms, middle to upper 90s. Isolated showers, mid-70s tonight, sunny and hot, mid-90s tomorrow. Clear tomorrow night, lots of sunshine Saturday, 94 to 98. 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
2: Fox News, I'm Therese Crowley. Lance Twiggs, the video. Testimony today from the roommate slash lover of accused Charlie Kirk assassin Tyler Robinson.
3: The prosecution plans to play a pre-recorded law enforcement interview with Twiggs, which was offered in place of Twiggs appearing in person at this preliminary hearing. But yesterday in court, the defense asked for large chunks of the Twiggs interview to be redacted, and Judge Graff agreed to redactions.
2: Fox's Matt Finn in Provo, Utah. Strike two. CENTCOM reports 90 strikes against Iran last night, including bridges, drone, and missile sites Iran used to hit commercial ships. Oil prices dropping back today. Graham Plattner took himself out as Maine Senate Democrat nominee after a credible rape allegation. Fellow Democrat sitting Senator John Fetterman, not a fan, tells Fox.
4: Adios, trash bag.
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6: The city actually doesn't have any Flock cameras. We don't own a single one.
7: That was Palm Coast Vice Mayor Teresa Pontieri responding after residents questioned the use of the technology. Flock cameras are one brand of automated license plate readers, which capture vehicle information and can alert law enforcement when a vehicle is connected to a crime or investigation. Palm Coast resident Steve Verrier raised concerns about privacy and government access to that information.
8: There's been a lot of discussion online going on, Fourth Amendment rights with flock cameras, things of that nature, surveillance, and pretty much overreach of local, state, and federal government.
7: The Flagler County Sheriff's Office says license plate reader technology is one of several tools used in its real-time crime center, helping provide information to deputies during investigations and emergency responses. From the WNZF Newsroom, I'm Erica Fox.
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12: 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Heat advisory in effect. Lots of sun with isolated showers or thunderstorms, middle to upper 90s. Isolated showers or storms, mid-70s tonight. Sunny and hot, mid-90s tomorrow. Partly to mostly sunny, 94 to 98 Saturday. 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

It's Randy Houser, How Country Feels, here on Kix Country 98.7 on this Thursday, the 9th of July. Hello, it's Candy. Hope your week is going well. Only got about a day and a half before we are back to the weekend. Lots of things going on. We'll talk about it. But first, Zach Top, it's South of Sanity.

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It's Blake Shelton's Ole Red, and Blake Shelton, part of the lineup for Rock the Country. That's going to be happening at Florida Horse Park in Ocala coming up August 28th and 29th. Not only Blake Shelton, but going to have Brooks and Dunn, Miranda Lambert, Lauren Elena, John Party, Hudson Westbrook, and more. Head on over to rockthecountry.com. You can get all the details there. Right now, Coast Windell's latest, it's Girl Dad.

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14: 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Heat advisory remains in effect. Lots of sun today with isolated showers or storms, middle to upper 90s. Isolated showers, mid-70s tonight, sunny and hot, mid-90s tomorrow. Clear tomorrow night, lots of sunshine Saturday, 94 to 98. 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
6: I probably shouldn't be saying this, but your neighbor came in the other day, and he's got money under his mattress.

It Must Be Love. It's Alan Jackson. Alan Jackson wrapping up his final tour. He put out some new music, like Still the One. You can find that on his social media. And recently had George Strait join him on stage. You can find footage of that on social media as well. Little John Morgan now. It's Kid Myself here on Kix.

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1: News, I'm Gianna Gelosi. Video testimony from Lance Twiggs, the former lover of suspected Charlie Kirk assassin Tyler Robinson, will be played in court today.
2: The prosecution plans to play a pre-recorded law enforcement interview with Twiggs, which was offered in place of Twiggs appearing in person at this preliminary hearing. But yesterday in court, the defense asked for large chunks of the Twiggs interview to be redacted.
1: That's Fox's Matt Finn. A former U.S. Olympian David Hearn pleads not guilty to vandalizing the renovated reflecting pool near the Lincoln Memorial. U.S. Attorney for D.C. Jeanine Pirro accuses Hearn of removing the bottom liner of the pool last month. Norm Eisen, one of Hearn's attorneys, spoke to reporters outside of court.
3: It is not a crime to touch the reflecting pool, to touch water in the United States of America.
1: Hearn is going to be back in court in August. 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
4: This local news is a service of Flagler County's Toyota dealer, Beaver Toyota, in St. Augustine, conveniently located right off I-95 at exit 311.
5: The city actually doesn't have any flock cameras. We don't own a single one.
6: That was Palm Coast Vice Mayor Teresa Pontieri responding after residents questioned the use of the technology. Flock cameras are one brand of automated license plate readers, which capture vehicle information and can alert law enforcement when a vehicle is connected to a crime or investigation. Palm Coast resident Steve Verrier raised concerns about privacy and government access to that information.
7: There's been a lot of discussion online going on, Fourth Amendment rights with flock cameras, things of that nature, surveillance, and pretty much overreach of local, state, and federal government.
6: The Flagler County Sheriff's Office says license plate reader technology is one of several tools used in its real-time crime center, helping provide information to deputies during investigations and emergency responses. From the WNZF Newsroom, I'm Erica Fox.
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10: 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Heat advisory in effect. Lots of sun with isolated showers or thunderstorms, middle to upper 90s. Isolated showers or storms, mid-70s tonight. Sunny and hot, mid-90s tomorrow. Partly to mostly sunny, 94 to 98 Saturday. 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

It's Dierks Bentley, free and easy down the road here on Kix Country at 98.7. And don't forget, Dierks Bentley going to be coming to the St. Augustine Amphitheater. That's coming up July 18th. Right now, we are teamed up with our friends over at Sunshine State Heating and Air to give away a pair of tickets for that. You can head to their website, Sunshine State Heating and AC. Get details there. You can also find them on our social media. Little jelly roll for you right now. It's Hands Up.

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1: 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Yeah, this is country music. Welcome to Variety.
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kind of man, Parker McCollum here on Kix. Well, you can get your tickets now for the baseball game on July 17th. It's going to be the Daytona Tortugas taking on the Jupiter Hammerheads. That's going to be at Jackie Robinson Ballpark in Daytona. Game time going to be kicking off at 6:35 p.m. You can find out more details by going to DaytonaTortugas.com.

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2: Hello, this is Sean with the Static Live Rundown, Kicks 98.7. Here's what's happening this Friday, July 10th. J.W. Gilmore will be at JB's Fish Camp, New Smyrna, 4 p.m. Patrick Sammy will be at the Crabbies in New Smyrna, 5 p.m. E.M. Squared will be at the Crabbies in Daytona, 5 p.m. Jesse Abbey will be at Captain's in Edgewater, 5 p.m. Taylor Maxwell will be at Riverside Johnny's in Daytona, 6 p.m. Jay Paskey will be at Ormond Garage Brewery, 6 p.m. Heather DeSantis will be at The Avenue in New Smyrna, 6 p.m. Sonny Reese will be at the Crabbies in St. Augustine, 6 p.m. The Brothers Futch will be at Tortuga's Florida Kitchen, 6 p.m. Smyrna Herb will be at the Kona Tiki Bar, 7 p.m. And finally, Ex-Girlfriend will be at Cafe Da Vinci, 9 p.m. For more information, feel free to download the Static Live app. It's free 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
14: 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Heat advisory remains in effect. Lots of sun today with isolated showers or storms, middle to upper 90s. Isolated showers, mid-70s tonight, sunny and hot, mid-90s tomorrow. Clear tomorrow night, lots of sunshine Saturday, 94 to 98. 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

Bottle Rockets, Scotty McCrory here on Kix. Coming up this weekend, Classic Albums Live is going to be performing the debut album from Lynyrd Skynyrd. That's going to be this Sunday, 7 p.m. at the Ormond Beach Performing Arts Center. 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
2: News. I'm Therese Crowley. 17 minutes of police video with a roommate slash lover of accused Charlie Kirk assassin Tyler Robinson. The defense worries it looks like a confession in Provo, Utah court.
3: Judge Tony Graff said prosecutors can play video of investigators interviewing Lance Twiggs, the former romantic partner of Tyler Robinson, but that it will be partially redacted. Kirk's widow Erica has been attending this hearing in person in Provo, Utah, and her attorney Jeff Nyman asked the judge to play the full interview in court during Robinson's preliminary hearing.
2: Fox's Jessica Rosenthal. CENTCOM reports 90 strikes against Iran last night, including bridges, drone and missile sites Iran used to hit commercial ships. Oil prices dropping today. California state workers complain commuting is expensive. Their first week back since COVID. Under Governor Newsom's return to office mandate, 4 days a week in California. 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
7: 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And I'm proud to announce that this year, for the first time in a long time, we have returned Flagler Schools to an A school district. On August 18th, re-elect Will Furry for the Flagler County School Board District 2, and remember, Will is the way to keep Flagler Schools an A. Paid for by Will Furry for School Board.
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10: 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All About Price, North State Street, Pinnell. Heat advisory in effect. Lots of sun with isolated showers or thunderstorms, middle to upper 90s. Isolated showers or storms, mid-70s tonight. Sunny and hot, mid-90s tomorrow. Partly to mostly sunny, 94 to 98 Saturday. 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
4: 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Here's what's happening this Friday, July 10th. J.W. Gilmore will be at J.B.'s Fish Camp, New Smyrna, 4 p.m. Patrick Sammy will be at the Krabby's in New Smyrna, 5 p.m. E.M. Squared will be at the Krabby's in Daytona, 5 p.m. Jesse Abbey will be at Captain's in Edgewater, 5 p.m. Taylor Maxwell will be at Riverside Johnny's in Daytona, 6 p.m. Jay Paskey will be at Orman Garage Brewery, 6 p.m. Heather DeSantis will be at The Avenue in New Smyrna, 6 p.m. Sonny Reese will be at the Krabby's in St. Augustine, 6 p.m. The Brothers Futch will be at Tortuga's Florida Kitchen, 6 p.m. Smyrna Herb will be at the Kona Tiki Bar, 7 p.m. And finally, Ex-Girlfriend will be at Cafe Da Vinci, 9 p.m. For more information, feel free to download the Static Live app. It's free 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
11: 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Heat advisory remains in effect. Lots of sun today with isolated showers or storms, middle to upper 90s. Isolated showers, mid-70s tonight, sunny and hot, mid-90s tomorrow. Clear tomorrow night, lots of sunshine Saturday, 94 to 98. 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

Kicks Country 98.7 with Sarah Evans. It's Born to Fly. Well, don't forget this evening it is time again for Beats and Eats. You can enjoy the sounds of Soul Fire kicking off 6 p.m. at the stage at Town Center. There'll be food trucks you can get a bite to eat, vendors, live games, and more. You can go to palmcoast.gov for more details. And don't forget to bring yourself something to sit on, whether that's a chair, picnic blanket, however you want to do it. Russell Dickerson, Worth Your Wild, right now

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2: News. I'm John Saucier. The United States launching another series of strikes against Iran last night after Iranian forces attacked commercial shipping in the Strait of Hormuz. Republican New York Congressman Mike Lawler on Fox Business says he wouldn't be opposed to taking further action against Iran. Right.
3: Fundamentally, from my vantage point, keeping the pressure on them both militarily and economically is what is going to ultimately force resolution here and ensure right. that they are no longer a threat.
2: Former Olympic canoeist David Hearn pleading not guilty to charges that he vandalized the Lincoln Memorial Reflecting Pool. Executive chair of the Democracy Defenders Fund, Norman Eisen, serving as Hearn's co-counsel.
4: If Mr. Hearn can be charged with a felony for touching the reflecting pool, every American is at risk.
2: America is listening to Fox News.
5: This local news is a service of Flagler County's Toyota dealer, Beaver Toyota, in St. Augustine, conveniently located right off I-95 at exit 311.
6: The city actually doesn't have any flock cameras. We don't own a single one.
7: That was Palm Coast Vice Mayor Teresa Pontieri responding after residents questioned the use of the technology. Flock cameras are one brand of automated license plate readers, which capture vehicle information and can alert law enforcement when a vehicle is connected to a crime or investigation. Palm Coast resident Steve Verrier raised concerns about privacy and government access to that information.
8: There's been a lot of discussion online going on, Fourth Amendment rights with flock cameras, things of that nature, surveillance, and pretty much overreach of local, state, and federal government.
7: The Flagler County Sheriff's Office says license plate reader technology is one of several tools used in its real-time crime center, helping provide information to deputies during investigations and emergency responses. From the WNZF Newsroom, I'm Erica Fox.
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12: 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Heat advisory in effect. Lots of sun with isolated showers or thunderstorms, middle to upper 90s. Isolated showers or storms, mid-70s tonight. Sunny and hot, mid-90s tomorrow. Partly to mostly sunny, 94 to 98 Saturday. 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

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It's This Is How We Roll here on Kix Country at 98.7. Well, you know we do Backstage Country weeknights 7 to midnight, and each week you get a different country star as your host. This week it is Corey Kent. He'll be wrapping that up tomorrow evening. Make sure you tune in tonight at 7. Here's Corey Kent featuring Coe Wetzel, Rocky Mountain Low, and we'll take a look at Flagler.

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1: 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Also along State Road 100, looking pretty good on the Belterre Parkway. 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

Just getting started. Jason Aldean here on Kix. Well, Megan Maroney currently out on her Cloud 9 tour. We'll be making a stop. Closest to us probably going to be Kia Center in Orlando. That's coming up July 16th. So you got about a week to get tickets on that. Off her Cloud 9 album, This Is Medicine.

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5: 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Heat advisory remains in effect. Lots of sun today with isolated showers or storms, middle to upper 90s. Isolated showers, mid-70s tonight, sunny and hot, mid-90s tomorrow. Clear tomorrow night, lots of sunshine Saturday, 94 to 98. 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

Kenny Chesney featuring Uncle Cracker. It's When the Sun Goes Down here on Kix Country at 98.7. And of course, Kenny Chesney announcing recently he has a new album that is coming out called Silver Sands Marina. That's due out September 25th, though he has put out the official music video for it. So you can check that out on his social media. Right now, Parmalee, it's Cowgirl.

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5: I'm Lisa Buckman with the traffic update brought to you by Daytona Dodge Chrysler Jeep and Ram in the Daytona Auto Mall, where we won't waste your time or money. Slowdowns continue to build if you're traveling US 92 or US 1. Also along I-4 headed westbound. State Road 100 a little bit slow near the airport, picking up volumes on Moody Boulevard. This traffic update brought to you by Shantro and Shantro, your local auto accident experts, with offices at the Flagler Executive Airport and Daytona Beach.
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3: News. I'm Tom Graham. It's day four of preliminary hearings to decide if there's enough evidence against Charlie Kirk's suspected shooter to go to trial. Tyler Robinson's former roommate said he asked him about the killing.
4: I just asked him in person if what he said was true the night before, and he said it was. I started crying a little bit and said he wishes he hadn't done it.
3: Lance Twiggs there. As proceedings continue in a Provo, Utah courtroom, Robinson is charged with aggravated murder. U.S. military hit Iran with back-to-back strikes this week after claiming Tehran targeted three commercial vessels in the Strait of Hormuz.
5: CENTCOM reports U.S. forces hit about 90 Iranian military targets, including their air defense systems, their coastal surveillance assets, their missile and drone storage sites.
3: That's Fox's Aisha Hosni. 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
6: This local news is a service of Flagler County's Toyota dealer, Bieber Toyota, in St. Augustine, conveniently located right off I-95 at exit 311.
7: The city actually doesn't have any flock cameras. We don't own a single one.
8: That was Palm Coast Vice Mayor Teresa Pontieri responding after residents questioned the use of the technology. Flock cameras are one brand of automated license plate readers, which capture vehicle information and can alert law enforcement when a vehicle is connected to a crime or investigation. Palm Coast resident Steve Verrier raised concerns about privacy and government access to that information.
9: There's been a lot of discussion online going on, Fourth Amendment rights with flock cameras, things of that nature, surveillance, and pretty much overreach of local, state, and federal government.
8: The Flagler County Sheriff's Office says license plate reader technology is one of several tools used in its real-time crime center, helping provide information to deputies during investigations and emergency responses. From the WNZF Newsroom, I'm Erica Fox.
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13: 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Heat advisory in effect. Lots of sun with isolated showers or thunderstorms, middle to upper 90s. Isolated showers or storms, mid 70s tonight. Sunny and hot, mid 90s tomorrow. Partly to mostly sunny, 94 to 98 Saturday. 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

0: It's Chris Young's I'm Coming Over here on Kix Country 98.7. I've got Cody Johnson's latest horseback. And, of course, Cody Johnson going to be coming to ViStar Veterans Memorial Arena in Jacksonville. That is coming up July 25th. You can still get tickets for that. Here's horseback, and we'll take another look at Flagler afternoon traffic right after that.
1: He's a ranch hand in a pinch, man. Hotter than the red on the cattle brand. Because she's a gold digger with a quick trigger. A cast iron skillet swinging lid flipper.

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1: We're keeping it country. I wouldn't be nobody different if I had the choice. Ooh, now I can't lie, it ain't a bad life for a good old boy. 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
3: No major problems out there. Traffic is a little bit slow. 95 southbound through the area of LPGA Boulevard. The usual slowdowns, US 92 and US 1. Volumes are building along the Belter Parkway.
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Thomas Rhett's t-shirt here on Kix. Well, you still got some time to make some plans for this evening. That's right, it's Thursday, so it is Beats and Eats. Soulfire are going to be performing starting at 6 p.m. tonight at the Stage at Town Center. And, of course, they'll have food trucks you could get a bite to eat, vendors, live games, and more. Head on over to palmcoast.gov. They've got more info for you there.

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1: Hello, this is Sean with the Static Live Rundown, Kicks 98.7. Here's what's happening this Friday, July 10th. J.W. Gilmore will be at J.B.'s Fish Camp, New Smyrna, 4 p.m. Patrick Sammy will be at the Crabbies in New Smyrna, 5 p.m. E.M. Squared will be at the Crabbies in Daytona, 5 p.m. Jesse Abbey will be at Captain's in Edgewater, 5 p.m. Taylor Maxwell will be at Riverside Johnny's in Daytona, 6 p.m. Jay Paskey will be at Orman Garage Brewery, 6 p.m. Heather DeSanctis will be at The Avenue in New Smyrna, 6 p.m. Sonny Reese will be at the Crabbies in St. Augustine, 6 p.m. The Brothers Futch will be at Tortuga's Florida Kitchen, 6 p.m. Smyrna Herb will be at the Kona Tiki Bar, 7 p.m. And finally, Ex-Girlfriend will be at Cafe Da Vinci, 9 p.m. For more information, feel free to download the Static Live app. It's free 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
7: 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Heat advisory remains in effect. Lots of sun today with isolated showers or storms, middle to upper 90s. Isolated showers, mid-70s tonight, sunny and hot, mid-90s tomorrow. Clear tomorrow night, lots of sunshine Saturday, 94 to 98. 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

It's Hardy's favorite country song here on Kix Country 98.7. Well, Ella Langley just right now. She's got that album out. She's got the tour going on. She's doing things like putting out perfumes, like her Be Her perfume that just came out, and other merchandise to go along with her Dandelion album. And she has added more concert dates. For us, that means she will now be coming to ViStar Veterans Memorial Arena in Jacksonville September 19th. Those tickets on sale now. Here's Ella Langley and Morgan Wallen. It's I Can't Love You Anymore.

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4: We have an accident over on the shoulder. This is I-4 near 95, US 92 and US 1. Some slowdowns there. You're going to find it heavy on State Road 100, picking up some volumes along Moody Boulevard.
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1: News. I'm John Saucier, and at day four of our preliminary hearing in Utah to decide if there's enough evidence to try a suspect accused of killing Charlie Kirk. In a taped video interview, the suspect's former roommate, Lance Twiggs, detailed his interaction on the day of the shooting.
2: I don't know an exact time. I just know he left early. I heard him leaving, and he just said he had a long drive to work that day, so he was leaving early.
1: Kirk Shawn killed last September during a campus event at Utah Valley University. Oil prices up this week after the U.S. and Iran resumed strikes. Commerce Secretary Howard Lutnick on Fox Business says over a billion barrels of oil are on the way, and that President Trump is handling matters.
3: So he knows the price of oil is going to stay low. He knows it's going to stay low. So he has the ability to make the moves he wants to make. And we all know leaving national security in his hands is in the best hands.
1: The U.S. and Iran were back into strikes last night. 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
11: 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Heat advisory in effect. Lots of sun with isolated showers or thunderstorms, middle to upper 90s. Isolated showers or storms, mid-70s tonight. Sunny and hot, mid-90s tomorrow. Partly to mostly sunny, 94 to 98 Saturday. 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

For the first time, it's Darius Rucker here on Kix Country 98.7. Coming up this weekend, the second Saturday plant sale is going to be happening. That's at Washington Oaks Garden State Park starting at 10 a.m. They'll have flowers and bushes along with other various plants for your home garden patio. You can ask them questions, all that fun stuff. If you'd like some more details, you can call 386-446-6783. I've got Megan Maroney's medicine for you. And don't forget, Megan Maroney going to be at the Kia Center in Orlando coming up July 16th.

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2: Slowdowns continue along US 92 and US 1. Looking at slowdowns along State Road 40 and State Road 100, Moody Boulevard picking up some volumes.
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Langley's Chews in Texas here on Kix. And if you haven't been following some of the coverage of the World Cup, U.S. men's national team choosing Ella Langley's Chews in Texas is kind of the song that they sing after their games. So they are now officially known as Ella's Fellas. And don't forget, Ella Langley has added more dates to her concerts, including September 19th. She'll be at ViStar Veterans Memorial Arena in Jacksonville. Here's Zach Topp at South Sanity.

0: up? I'm Chris Jansen. Be good if you just put one in my
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7: 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Here's what's happening this Friday, July 10th. J.W. Gilmore will be at JB's Fish Camp, New Smyrna, 4 p.m. Patrick Sammy will be at the Krabby's in New Smyrna, 5 p.m. E.M. Squared will be at the Krabby's in Daytona, 5 p.m. Jesse Abbey will be at Captain's in Edgewater, 5 p.m. Taylor Maxwell will be at Riverside Johnny's in Daytona, 6 p.m. Jay Paskey will be at Orman Garage Brewery, 6 p.m. Heather DeSantis will be at The Avenue in New Smyrna, 6 p.m. Sonny Reese will be at the Krabby's in St. Augustine, 6 p.m. The Brothers Futch will be at Tortuga's Florida Kitchen, 6 p.m. Smyrna Herb will be at the Kona Tiki Bar, 7 p.m. And finally, Ex-Girlfriend will be at Cafe Da Vinci, 9 p.m. For more information, feel free to download the Static Live app. It's free 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
6: 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And maybe an isolated shower or thunderstorm overnight tonight, mid-70s. Lots of sunshine Friday, mid-90s. Still hot. Clear, mid-70s Friday night. Partly to mostly sunny, hot, middle to upper 90s on Saturday. 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
1: Well, if you haven't done it yet, you have one more day of the Where's Allure Z Palm Coast Ford video challenge. 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
1: 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Traffic is slow if you're traveling 95 through the area of LPGA Boulevard. We also have an accident, I-4 westbound just past 95, not blocking the road. This traffic update brought to you by Shantro and Shantro, your local auto accident experts, with offices at the Flagler Executive Airport and Daytona Beach.
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2: Fox News, I'm Tom Graham. It's day four of preliminary hearings to decide if there's enough evidence against Charlie Kirk's suspected shooter to go to trial. Tyler Robinson's former roommate said he was asked about the killing.
3: Judge Tony Graff allowed portions of the investigative interview with Lance Twiggs to be played in court. Twiggs told prosecutors after the shooting, Tyler Robinson cried and said he wished he hadn't done it.
2: Fox's Jessica Rosenthal. Severe storms threatening millions in the busy Northeast. Latest round of storms following earlier flooding in that region. Fox's Katie Byrne is in Philadelphia.
4: The Philadelphia International Airport has picked up almost 2.5 inches of rain today. That's a lot of rain in a short amount of time, and it actually makes this the wettest start to July on record so far.
2: Delaware, Maryland, West Virginia, Virginia, and Washington, D.C. are also impacted. 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
5: 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Hi, I'm Will Furry, two-time chair of the Flagler County Board of Education. 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And I'm proud to announce that this year, for the first time in a long time, we have returned Flagler Schools to an A school district. On August 18th, re-elect Will Furry for the Flagler County School Board District 2, and remember, Will is the way to keep Flagler Schools an A. Paid for by Will Furry for School Board.
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10: 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There may be an isolated shower or thunderstorm, mid-70s overnight tonight. Lots of sun, still hot, mid-90s tomorrow. Clear tomorrow night, mid-70s. Partly to mostly sunny skies, still hot, middle to upper 90s Saturday. 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

cute little country girl called mine. And boy, let me tell you, she was the prettiest thing I'd ever seen in a pair of boots. Well, she walked right up to me, handed me a beer, gave me a look like, let's get out of here.

Well, it's hard to believe that it is almost time for back to school. We are just a couple weeks away. And coming up this weekend, it's a back to school bash at the Country Market, 10 a.m. to 2 p.m., specifically at the Florida Legacy Learning Center. 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I've got John Morgan. It's Kid Myself Now on KXLR.

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4: Winless so far in 2026, William Byron is ready for this weekend's return to Echo Park Speedway. 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
8: 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So I think, I mean, we should be good there. It's going to be hotter and, you know, more off throttle time. I think it's a great race, especially in the summer. It's going to be fun.
4: I'm Susie Armstrong. 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

Thomas Rhett. It goes like this on Kix. Coming up on Sunday, Classic Albums Live going to be performing the debut album from Lyndon Skinner. 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Right now, his name is Jacob Hackworth, and this is What Took You So Long on Kix.

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8: 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And maybe an isolated shower or thunderstorm overnight tonight, mid-70s. Lots of sunshine Friday, mid-90s. Still hot. Clear, mid-70s Friday night. Partly to mostly sunny, hot, middle to upper 90s on Saturday. 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

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I'm Candy. Thanks for joining me. Don't forget, we've got Backstage Country coming up next. Corey Kent, your host this week, so make sure you tune in. I'll be back with you again tomorrow. Going to leave you with Stephen Wilson Jr. It's called Gary here on Kicks Country 98.7.

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1: Hey, y'all, this is Corey Kent.
2: Bucket list items that are still on the horizon. I want to talk a little bit about that because this week is you did something that is on many, many artists' bucket list, and it's actually the second time you've done it, but played Red Rocks.
1: Yeah.
2: And you got to play with your idol, Eric Church.
1: Yeah.
2: So, I mean, on weeks like this, you're thinking about that big picture a lot, right? I mean, look how far you've come.
1: Yeah.
2: What is ahead as far as professionally goes? Like, what is still on the bucket list for you?
1: Man, we've got to cross so many things off that I never thought would be possible. You know, I mean, we're playing headline tours in Europe and the UK, and we just got back from Australia and New Zealand. Like, I'm seeing places that I actually, they weren't even on the bucket list because I didn't know, I didn't think that that was possible, that like we'd be asked to go to all these places because people wanted to hear our music. So some of them were crossing off and they weren't even on there, you know. But for me personally, like when I think of the things that I want to accomplish within country music, you know, I think your dreams should be big enough that they're scary to go after. And so some of those, I mean, I'm opening up for Eric Church at Red Rocks. That's been, I got a call while I was in Australia from my manager, and he said, if you could do any show opening up for any artist at any venue in the world, what would it be? I was like, easy, Eric Church at Red Rocks.
2: No way.
1: He goes, well, that offer just came through. I was like, are you kidding me? So I am like actively, we're crossing things off, but you know, the dream is to transcend into this area, into this like sector of country music where I can play all these venues, right? Like we played Royal Albert Hall as part of a festival. I want to go headline Royal Albert Hall. I want to go headline Red Rocks. I want to, you know, the way that I view it is like building the floor and not focusing on the ceiling. So I have no idea where the ceiling is. That's an impossible ask, right? Like, how big could this possibly get? I have no idea. But I know what, I know where the floor is right now. And it's like, how do we constantly raise that floor? We never go backwards. We just keep building. And that's really been my focus. So a lot of my ambitions are building the floor.
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28: 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There may be an isolated shower or thunderstorm, mid-70s overnight tonight. Lots of sun, still hot, mid-90s tomorrow. Clear tomorrow night, mid-70s. Partly to mostly sunny skies, still hot, middle to upper 90s Saturday. 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
19: 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And maybe an isolated shower or thunderstorm overnight tonight, mid-70s. Lots of sunshine Friday, mid-90s. Still hot. Clear, mid-70s Friday night. Partly to mostly sunny, hot, middle to upper 90s on Saturday. 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